Doing a little dog walk with Lou Donaldson on Taken Off this afternoon. Quincy Jones, right before that, gave us some groovy gravy. Getting real groovy with Booker T and the MGs at the top of the hour. Soul Jam was the tune, and I'm Bree, mixing it all up, bringing it home to you on Taken Off. Thanks for tuning in and hanging out, and a sincere thank you to all of our amazing listener members who make this station happen. 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

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Martel Salal with Un Train Vomu de Dieu on KMHD 89.1 FM from the movie Melody on Sol Sol. Kruger and Dorfmeister gave us Black Baby. Masaru Amada at the top with Andalusian Breeze. 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But you and I, let's keep playing together for a little while longer. Got another half hour or so to go on the show, so we are going to go hang out in Argentina with Hector Costira, the great saxophonist and flautist, here with some spiritual sounds and his sexteto, It's Tokyo, on KMHD, Jazz Without Boundaries.

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Jonah Jones doing Summer Samba on KMHD 89.1 FM. Ahmad Jamal with Rica Pulpa. Hector Costita Sexteto at the top with Tokyo. And if you're looking to hear some more sounds from Brazil and beyond, make sure to tune in tonight to the Brazilian Beat with the Ambassador coming your way right after the wind down at 7. And I'm Bree, and this is Taken Off. We're taking off into contemporary sounds up next. New sound from the Matt Berry Trio, released on the Acid Jazz label. It's Everything's Peachy, Part 12 on KMHD.

James Moody and Dizzy Gillespie, High on a Cloud on KMHD Jazz Without Boundaries. Matt Berry Trio sounds just dropping off the Acid Jazz label. Everything's Peachy, Part 12. And I'm Bree, mixing up old and new, contemporary and vintage, hip-hop and soul and funk and, yes, jazz. So much jazz for you on Taken Off. And that's just about all the time we have together today. I'll be back tomorrow with a whole new mix from 4 to 6 tomorrow. But stay tuned. Got Derek coming in next with the wind down to help you do just that. And I'm going to wind us out on a really, really sweet groove. This one from Walter Bishop Jr. The sound of Keeper of My Soul from me to you on Taken Off only on listener-supported KMHD.

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1: Hello, my friend, and a good evening to you. This is Derek, and welcome. Welcome, welcome to the Wind Down. You made it through today, and it is time for you and I to kick back, relax, and enjoy 1 hour of pure jazz perfection together right here on Portland's Jazz Radio, KMHD Gresham, celebrating jazz without boundaries.

That's right. We're going to wind down. Hello, my friend. 1 minute past six. How you living? Hope you're keeping cool. Hope that traffic is abating. And hope you're ready for an hour of Sublime Sounds to kick back to maybe lower your heart rate and blood pressure to gently groove to, as we are doing now. Thanks to Bree for helping us get through the afternoon stretch and excellent taking off. A little Clutchy Hopkins here as our interlude music to get us to the main event, an appetizer before the meal. Michelle Sardaby is how we'll begin. Michelle Sardaby in New York, the amazing pianist who did such incredible work in Montmartre, in France, in Paris, all over his nation. But in 1972, he was in New York, and he got together with some pretty amazing compatriots stateside, including Ray Barreto on the conga, Billy Cobham on drums. Whoa, that's pretty good. And of course, Richard Davis doing some low-end theory on the bass. An incredible array of New York musicians kicking it with Michelle Sardaby in the Big Apple. And we're going to get into a nice warm weather groove. Martinica is coming at you on the wind down. Thanks for hanging out with me and listening to jazz on KMHD.

We're winding down on this Monday in the sunshine. 20 minutes past 6. Thanks for hanging with me. My name's Derek. Wow, how about this version of Mood Indigo? Piero Umiliani, his ode to Duke Ellington. Doing amazing things with these compositions. Fantastic record. Hope you're enjoying it. Hope you enjoyed that boss a bit, too. Stan Getz with guitarist Laurindo Almeida with Maracatu 2 on the Verve label. On Prestige, Montego Joe. Warm and Wild. We heard Ewe. And the set began with Michel Sardoubi in New York, the great French pianist, with Martinica. Well, this is Mood Indigo, and I'm feeling blue, and I want to play this next artist in tribute to Sam Neill, the fantastic actor. The news came out that he passed away at the age of 78. Born in Northern Ireland, but from New Zealand. So we're going to play some New Zealand spiritual jazz to send Sam Neill on his way. So many amazing, remarkable performances that I've enjoyed as a lover of cinema. Of course, Jurassic Park being the most worldwide known, but he could really bring a lot of humanity to all manner of parts. I'm thinking of In the Mouth of Madness, Jane Campion's The Piano. So here's a little sunrise motif for Sam Neill. Clear Path Ensemble from his home country of New Zealand, from Wellington. Their 2022 album, Solar Eclipse, and the sunrise motif on the wind down.

Such nimble, agile work on the flute. Sam Rivers in the house. Blue Note Records, A New Conception. Hal Galper on piano, Herbert Lewis on bass, Steve Ellington on the drums. Phenomenal. This is Secret Love here on The Wind Down. We just heard Clear Path Ensemble from Wellington, New Zealand, from their 2022 release, Solar Eclipse, Sunrise Motif. I'm going to play a tune coming up called Endless from the great singer from Chicago, Lourdes Alexandria, from her 1968 affair, Didn't We? The arrangement is top-notch. New Orleans guitarist Jack Scott behind that. But when I hear that word endless right now, it makes me think of the endless support, the love that we get from our members. So I just want to give a quick shout out because July 18th marks 1 year since federal funding for public media was eliminated. And since that time, don't you know, our members, Rhythm Section members, have come through for the music that you love. And we are proud at KMHD to be 100% community funded. So thanks for that endless support. And speaking of endless, here we go. Because this one is going to get you feeling fantastic. Lourdes Alexandria coming at you on KMHD and The Wind Down.

tuned into the tail end of the program. We're easing into the evening here on The Wind Down. My name is Derek. I'm here Monday through Thursday, 6 to 7. And about 6 minutes until the end of the program. We just heard Paul Winter's Sextet Jazz meets the Bossa Nova with Maria Nobody, or Maria Ninguém. Blue Mitchell broke our hearts in just the right way with his beautiful ballad work on the trumpet, Cry Me a River, from Step Lightly. Marion McPartland on the 88 keys at the Hickory House in 1955, playing Duke Ellington's Love You Madly, and it all started off with Lores Alexandria in Chicago from the 1968 LP, Didn't We, with Endless. Well, my friend, you stay safe, stay strong, keep listening to jazz. This is Infinitamente Nu from Sessa, Modern Brazilian Sounds, and the Brazilian Beat is next. We're going to end with Chuck Mahaffey and the Individuals, rare bossa grooves out of Seattle, Washington, and we'll hear their take on Quiet Night. And that is exactly what I'm wishing for you, a beautiful evening. And nothing but tranquility.

0: 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Thank you. 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

You're tuned to the Brazilian Beat. I'm your host, Alan, the Ambassador Thayer, bringing you the best from Brazil, Bossa Nova, and beyond. Today we're going to get into a little exploration of the intersection of Bossa Nova and jazz. Specifically, Brazilian singers collaborating with American jazz musicians. I'll give you two little examples to show how differently this can go. The first one is from a recent acquisition I got, Silvia Teles, who was a major star in the early years of the Bossa Nova. And she went to Los Angeles in 1962 under the tutelage of Aloysio G. Oliveira, who was a major figure supporting the early stages of Bossa Nova, Jobim, João Gilberto. And before that, she was in Carmen Miranda's band. She hooked up Silvia with a bunch of American jazz musicians. We're going to hear Sábado em Copacabana, a tune by Dorival Caymmi, where she's accompanied by Barney Kessel and his jazz group. And then we're going to hear from the all-time classic Getz Gilberto, recorded just a year later in New York City, 1963, with mostly a bunch of Brazilian musicians and Stan Getz. And then I'm going to get into a deep run of João Gilberto tunes because it's been too long. I haven't showcased the all-time greatest for quite a while. So you're listening to the Brazilian Beat. We're going to get into some bossa jazz right here on the Brazilian Beat.

Vivendo dessa maneira, continua é besteira, não adianta não. 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Hoje conversa em conversa.

I mean, is that not perfection? That's João Gilberto, released in 1977. It's wonderful. From the Gershwin Songbook. It's from his Amaro Sol album, recorded in New York City and Los Angeles with help from Klaus Ogerman. Those sweeping, romantic strings. Supposedly, João Gilberto was not a huge fan of that album. All of his records are great, but there's a certain special thing with that one that is just perfect. It sounds so good. I can't get enough of it. Before that, we had De Conversa em Conversa from his 1970 album that was recorded in Mexico and released as a self-titled in Brazil in 1970, also known as Farolito in the Mexican pressing. And before that, we had, of course, Desafinado from the Getz Gilberto album. We kicked off the whole thing with Sábado em Copacabana, Silvia Tellez with help from Barney Castle, showing you two different versions of Brazilian singers paired with American jazz players. You can see how much difference there was in the sound, and I credit it to the fact that the Getz Gilberto group was almost entirely Brazilian. You had Sebastião Neto on bass, you had Milton Banana on drums, and you had Antonio Carlos Jobim on piano, in addition to, of course, João Gilberto on guitar and vocals on that track. Astro Gilberto jumping in on a couple tracks from that album so famously. We're going to get into one more tune by João Gilberto in a similar theme, taking on the American songbook, Disse Alguém, otherwise known as All of Me, done on his 1980 collaborative album upon returning to Brazil after being gone for, I think, 16 years. Caetano Veloso, Gilberto Gil, and Maria Bethânia, that gang, that Tropicália gang from Brazil, helping him out on this whole album. And it's a beauty. This is Disse Alguém by João Gilberto and friends. And then we're going to get into a tune by our new friend Cessa off of his album Estrela, Cessa, right after that.

0: El apoyo a KMHT viene de nuestros miembros, gracias, y de Mount Hood Community College, donde nunca es demasiado tarde para superarse, ofreciendo horarios flexibles, programas conectados a la carrera y apoyo en cada paso. mhcc.edu.
1: You're listening to The Brazilian Beat. I'm your host, Alan, the Ambassador Thayer. We heard from two of our favorite new artists out on the scene right now, some young people out of Brazil. The last one was Bruno Burrell, and the song was called Ariada, from his brand new album out on Far Out Records. I've been listening to it a ton. Can't recommend it enough. It's sort of like a lo-fi bossa nova with a little bit of R&B influence, if you can imagine that. Really beautiful stuff. Before that, Cessa, from his second album, out on Mexican Summer, just dropped. And the song there was called Serea Sentimental. Love the string arrangements on the second album, which weren't featured on the first album. So a sort of a, you know, evolution for Cessa. And I think he's moving in a really awesome direction. Can't wait to hear what he does next and hope he comes back to the U.S. soon to tour and play his songs for all of us. And we had GC Alguien, All of Me, João Gilberto with Caetano Veloso, Gilberto Gil, and Maria Bethânia as part of his Brazil album recorded in Los Angeles. I believe the vocals were probably recorded in Brazil. I don't know that all those folks went up to Los Angeles for it, but a really cool collaborative album right as or right before or right during his move back to Brazil in the 1980s. We got so much more on the show for you today. This next song is from a 1989 album by Gal Costa, who was sort of like the one who was missing from that equation, that last collaboration, one of those Baianos or Baianas, people from Bahia, from the tropical

0: OPB and KMHD corporate circle sponsors like Schwabi are proud to invest in Jazz Without Boundaries and independent journalism. Thank you to our corporate circle sponsors.
1: We're nude idea. And then we got a live track from Joyce from 1989, her version of Feminina. And that's coming up here right on the Brazilian Beat.

That was Doris Monteiro from 1980, one of her later records. The song there was called Solidão, or Solitude, in a sort of a, almost a João Donato kind of funky Brazilian Latin style. Really digging that one. Actually, 1981 is the date on that. And before that, we had Bernier and Cartier from their debut album, 1974, self-titled. And the song's called Parche Capital. And the harmonies on that one just get me every single time. Joyce, before that, doing a live version of Feminina from 1989 from her Joyce Live, or Joyce O Vivo album on EMI Odeon. And we had Gal Costa doing Nua Idea, a composition by Caetano Veloso on lyrics and João Donato on the music. Arrangements by João Donato from her album Plural, 1989 as well. And we're going to get into a tune here by Sambacana, which was a group that spanned a couple decades. And it started off in the 60s. It was always led by a gentleman by the name of Pacifico Mascarenhas out of Minas Gerais. He is the individual that is mostly responsible for Milton Nascimento's rise to fame. He had Milton in his group as one of the vocalists and helped to mentor a lot of the gentlemen that went on to be part of that Minas scene. And this is a later album. I think the date is 73 or 74 on the Tape Car label. And it's Roman numerals 4, Sambacana. The words and lyrics by Pacifico Mascarenhas. But check out the lineup here. We have Wagner Chizu on piano and electric piano. We have Toninho Horta on guitar. We have Novelli on electric bass. We have Nivaldo Ornelas on sax and flutes. We have even Milton Nascimento wrote the liner notes to this one. So it's basically a Clube da Esquina album with all songs by Pacifico Mascarenhas. And so here we go. It's a lovely one. Num Desse Dias. You're listening to the Brazilian Beat.

0: I'm doing good. That's what "Eu Estou Bem" means. I'm good. Silvio Cesar from 1978. No doubt with help from his good friends in the group Azimuth, you can hear that sort of funky jazz sound. Actually, 1975, I had that one wrong. So that makes sense, kind of right as Azimuth was getting their start as a group. And before that, we had Bebeto from a cool compacto. These songs might be on an album somewhere. I can't recall exactly. But the song there was called Os Loucos Também Amam. The crazies love also. It's a good sentiment, right? Everybody needs some love. We had Antonio Carlos and Joe Coffee from a single. One of my favorite tunes of theirs called Minhas Razões, or My Reasons, or My Rights. Something to that effect from 1972. And those two gentlemen just played a triumphant show in Los Angeles, their first performance in the United States ever in 2022. So a good 50 years after that song was recorded, and they did that tune, and I was feeling it. I was feeling it, y'all. Before that, we had Samba Cana, Pacifico Mascareñas, from the early 1970s on Tape Car. That song was called Num Desses Dias, on These Kinds of Days. You've been listening to The Brazilian Beat. I'm your host, Alan, the Ambassador Thayer. If you want to follow me on the Instagram, on the social media, you can do that over on Instagram at the_ambassador77, over on Facebook at The Brazilian Beat on KMHD. Lots more on the show. Stay tuned.
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You're listening to The Brazilian Beat. I'm your host, Alan, the Ambassador Thayer. We're bringing you the best from Brazil, Bossa Nova, and beyond. This one here is Tete da Bahia, Duplo Sentido, a song composed by Gilberto Gil. Released recently as part of the awesome Mr. Bongo mixtape, or Mr. Bongo Record Club, Volume 5. 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

0: Antonio Carlos and Joe Caffi. Por Nossa Senhora, from their third solo record in 1973. And if you caught something that sounded familiar, it definitely feels like they might have been listening to the Isley Brothers' Work to Do when putting that one together. And there's been similarities noted with another artist that is in the sort of the Brazilian spectrum, definitely draws on some of his own Brazilian beats, even though he is from the Caribbean, John Lucien with Would You Believe in Me from his Rashida album, 1973. So all around the same time, they're on the same label. I wonder if they were listening to each other.
1: One, two.

That could, of course, be none other than Jorge Ben. From his album Africa Brazil, the song is called O Plebeu. He's the plebe, and she's the princess. Another fantastic tune off of that Africa Brazil album, which is chock full of goodies, from 1975. We had Gal Costa Relance from her album Índia from 1973. And the one before that was a special recent acquisition, Wilson Simonal Mexico 70, a Mexican-only album that Wilson Simonal did in 1970. And it has that great song, let's see, what is it called here? As Meninas do Leblon, The Girls of Leblon, in a sort of funky boogaloo version. And we started all off with John Lucien from the album Rashida, Would You Believe in Me?, which had some very distinct similarities to a Antonio Carlos and Joe Coffey song from a year later that we heard right before that. And now we're going to get into a very special single-only, Hilden, 1978. The song is called Rio de Janeiro. And he ends up redoing this one on his Sabor de Amor album from 1980. But I kind of like this version better. Check it out. You're listening to the Brazilian Beat.

We're listening to Paulinho da Viola, Love Till the End of Time. If you listen to the first Black Eyed Peas album, you might recognize the sample they flipped from that one. Paulinho da Viola was working with Sergio Mendes's group, but then also broke out and did some of his own solo work and was kind of tight with the Earth, Wind & Fire crew. And I think they were helping out on that track. Before that, we had Hilden doing Rio de Janeiro from his 1978 single Only on CBS. You're listening to the Brazilian Beat.

gritar bem alto o seu nome. De repente, a nostalgia tomou conta do que tinha medo.

OPB and KMHD corporate circle sponsors like Schwabi are proud to invest in Jazz Without Boundaries and independent journalism. Thank you to our corporate circle sponsors. La, la, la.

That last tune we just heard was Arthur Verocai from his long delayed second album. Came out in the 2000s on Far Out Records, called Encore. And the title of that tune was called Bis, which means encore in Portuguese. Help from Azimuth on that track. Before that, we had Zé Roberto Aviani. No, Zeca do Trombone. Zeca do Trombone, Aviani, a single only

sort of jazz funk kind of situation going on. And we got this track by David Benoit in the 12-inch version. I'm a sucker for this one. He might not be Brazilian, but it's got a great samba beat going to it. Life is like a samba. You're listening to the Brazilian Beat.

Galopi Hazonchi by Amelia, with help from Zera Malu. I think this is 1979. Before that, we had Os Cinco Weiss, Mai da Guarica, a single only track from 1980 on Atlantic Records. And then we had Antonio Carlos y Joe Caffey from their second album doing Simbarere. So we did kind of a deep well of some Afro-Brazilian themes before we had the very mainstream, if you will, David Benoit, Life is Like a Samba. Like I said, I just like that song. We're going to get into something in a similar vein, some authentic Brazilian samba sounds. This is from 1979. This is called Katia de França, Quem Vai, Quem Vem. What comes and what goes. You're listening to the Brazilian Beat.

Came by, came vain. Cacce di Francia. That tune's a monster. And we're going to get into one more female forward 70s samba with Marcia Maria doing Oito ou 80, 8 or 80. You've been listening to the Brazilian Beat. See you same time next week. Até logo, gente.

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1: Hey, good evening. Thanks for being here. You're listening to Stellar Regions, a show dedicated to the exploration and appreciation of the spiritual in jazz. I'm your host, Rob Lewis, and for the next couple hours, we'll be experiencing these sounds and energies together, hopefully cultivating a deeper connection to and understanding of both historical and contemporary works within the genre. And getting things started for us tonight is a song by the Don Cherry Quintet, and it's called Remembrance. And this is featuring a young and up-and-coming saxophonist named Pharoah Saunders, who before then was supporting himself playing on the streets in New York City with a broken horn. It was a pretty incredible story. But it's fitting that someone like Don Cherry was the one to reach back and pull Saunders up with him. One gifted artist recognizing another. So please stick with us. There's more Stellar Regions on the way, and this is KMHD Jazz Radio.

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And kicking off the show was Remembrance from the Don Cherry Quintet. Stellar Regions airs on KMHD, where we celebrate and explore jazz without boundaries, a journey into the most esoteric and mystical genre of music known to humankind. And up next, we've got Theo Croker featuring Jamila Woods with a song called Divinity. And this one comes from his latest project, Love Quantum. And the whole record is incredible, don't get me wrong, but it's something about the way Woods' voice is layered here with Croker's incredibly lush palette that is especially beautiful and really takes the song to another place. So please keep it right here. This is Stellar Regions on KMHD Jazz Radio.

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And a quick reminder for you that there's always something new happening at KMHD.org, so head on over and take a look around. It's a really, really easy way to stay connected to the Portland jazz community. And on deck, we've got Linda Sikakan with a beautiful song called Hymn for the Majors from his 2022 album titled Isambula, which loosely translated means revelation. And the way Sikakan plays on this one with delicacy and power and this perfect balance, it really reminds me a lot of Pharoah Saunders. But there's more coming up right here on KMHD, Jazz Without Boundaries.

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This is Stellar Regions on Portland's Jazz Radio, KMHD, and that was a live performance of The Last Prophet by Roy Brooks and The Artistic Truth. And before that was Linda Sika Khan with Him for the Majors. As always, folks, you can find the entire playlist for this program at kmhd.org just by clicking on the playlist tab. And up next, we're getting into a piece by Detroit native Benny Maupin called Ensenada from the 1974 record, The Jewel and the Lotus. And this is truly a gorgeous piece where the tone of the hi-hat and the vibraphone make this song really sparkle with this ethereal energy, with Maupin's horn kind of softly leading the way. It's really incredible. So hope you enjoy it. Stick around. This is Stellar Regions on KMHD Jazz Radio.

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And now I'd just like to take a moment to acknowledge everyone that's tuning in tonight. I really appreciate you taking some time and giving the show a listen. Each episode that I'm able to produce deepens my appreciation with this music, and I really feel fortunate to be able to share where it's taking me. Keeping it moving, we've got Roy Ayers' Ubiquity with an absolutely incredible track called Brand New Feeling, and we're just going to get right into this one, so please keep it right here. We've got plenty more Stellar Regions coming up on Portland's Jazz Radio, KMHD.

0: Smelly Regions on Portland's Jazz Radio, KMHD, and the song you just heard was My Queen is Ya Antesawa by Sons of Kemet, and before that was Roy Ayers Ubiquity on a song called Brand New Feeling. Smelly Regions airs on KMHD, where we celebrate and explore jazz without boundaries, a journey into the most esoteric and mystical genre of music known to humankind. And this next one comes from vocalist Leon Thomas, and it's called Malcolm's Gone, and this is from his 1969 record called Spirits Known and Unknown. And this song is a beautiful, beautiful tribute to Malcolm X, all the things that he stood for, and the strength that he had to ultimately point a whole generation of people towards the idea of self-determination. Hope you enjoy this one. There's more on the way, and you're listening to Smelly Regions on Portland's Jazz Radio, KMHD.
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This is Stellar Regions on KMHD Jazz Radio, and you just heard Kiefer with Earthly Things, and before that was Leon Thomas with Malcolm's Gone. And just a heads up, if you're ever curious about what KMHD's got going on, you can see it all at kmhd.org. There's always more happening and new things to discover, so check it out. And up next, we've got one of my artistic heroes, Gil Scott-Heron, on a song called Spirits from his 1994 album of the same name. Now, Heron's fascination with the idea of spirits is well documented in both his music and poetry, but this song, as an example of one of his later career works, I think blends his poetic writing and his voice that was full of wisdom, but also this raw pain really expertly. Leon Williams and Ron Holloway also getting to it on the saxophone respectively elevates the space that Heron creates as a vocalist. So stay put, even more Stellar Regions coming up on KMHD Jazz Radio.

peace. This is Stellar Regions, a show dedicated to the exploration of the spiritual in jazz on KMHD Jazz Radio. And you just heard Triforce with Righteous, and before that was Spirits by Gil Scott-Heron. And I just want to say thanks for joining me. It's been a pleasure as always, and I hope the sounds that you heard on this show inspire you to do some of your own exploration and build some meaningful connections to the work. And kicking off the last set of the night, we've got Peter Samua on a song called Chief Palace from his most recent project called Outer Space. And this record features Samua blending these Afrobeat, highlife-esque rhythms with an approach that resembles something evolved from Sunrise Orchestra or the Art Ensemble of Chicago, maybe both, and I'm sure a lot more. But I really appreciate you joining me tonight. This has been Stellar Regions on KMHD 89.1 FM Jazz Radio. 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

Welcome. It is Monday night. I've been waiting for you all day, and now you're here. So now you and I get to listen to records for the next hour on KMHD, Portland's Jazz Radio. The name is Anthony Valadez. The program is Sounds for Plant Lovers. And that's what we're going to be doing, making various stops around the continent of Africa, a stop in Berlin, Los Angeles. And we'll see where else the music takes us. In the meantime, this one right here, it's called The Message, courtesy of Alex Nutt and Some of Its Parts. It's a beautiful EP if you're into spiritual jazz, electronic flavors and textures. The Message EP. Still on the way, gems from Maki, Children of Zeus, the Womack Sisters, Sven Wunder, and much more. So take off those socks, throw on your PJs, let's get lost through sound together. Do a downward dog, hydrate, let's go.

The sounds right there from the Womack Sisters on KMHD. It's called I Just Don't Want You to Say Goodbye. That's a single from the Womack Sisters, continuing that amazing legacy and sound. Before that, Berlin's Maki, who's now based in Los Angeles, off his Key Change release. That's the Japanese bonus track version of Sweet Things. Hard Work is the name of the cut before that from Children of Zeus out of London. They've been putting it down for some time with that magic. Underneath us, Sven Wender, who I think can make cinematic masterpieces if he wanted to for big cinema scores. This one's called Liquid Mountains off his Daybreak release. Still on the way, music from a Berlin artist by the name of Dur Assistant. Clara Nunes out of Brazil. Captain Planet on the remix duties for a beautiful project from General Elhi Duncan. And much more right here as we get down to the sounds. It's Sounds for Plant Lovers. My name is Anthony Valadez. Let's go.

OPB and KMHD corporate circle sponsors, like Schwabi, are proud to invest in Jazz Without Boundaries and independent journalism. Thank you to our corporate circle sponsors.

Her name is Clara Nunes, Canto das Tres Arracas out of Brazil. Also some really cool jazz sounds from Berlin from Der Assistant. As we jump into this, this reminds me of those trip-hop 90s records. The group is called Electra OK, and the song is called Record. Let's listen together. My name is Anthony Valadez. It's KMHD.

Africa, my number one, featuring the Ibibio Horns, Captain Planet on the remix. Love that. Let's jump into new sounds. Kamal Williams, he's got a brand new record called Last Night in Paris. This one features Corey Fonville and DJ Harrison. Trio of Doom is the name of the cut. Let's go.

I've been playing a lot of this record this week and last. This one from Camouflage Monk. The name of the title cracks me up. My Plug Spoke Portuguese. If you know, you know. Before that, Nowhere in a Set with Real Nice Moments off Nowhere Forever off the Brainfeeder record label headed by Flying Lotus. Looking at the clock, it's about that time for me to head out of the studio. It's been a fun Monday night playing all these gems for you, but I'll be back tomorrow. Sounds for Plant Lovers is here for you Monday through Thursdays, 11 to midnight on Portland's Jazz Radio, KMHD. Have a wonderful night, a wonderful morning, and reach out to me. It's @AnthonyValadez. We'd love to hear from you.

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0: You can make believe it happens, or pretend that something's true. You can wish or hope or contemplate a thing you'd like to do. But until you start to do it, you will never see it through. 'Cause the make-believe pretending just won't do it for you. You've got to do it. Every little bit, you've got to do it. Do it, do it, do it. And when you're through, you can know who did it. 'Cause you did it. You did it. You did it. That's right.
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Thank you very much. And now we're going to push on a little bit. 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

morning. It's me, your buddy Blair Stapp, and I'm so glad you're here. However you're starting today, I want you to know that you're exactly where you should be, for this is the morning session on KMHD, Portland's Jazz Radio. That was Frank Morgan with a tune called Listen to the Dawn. A nice title for around now, isn't it? Kenny Burrell wrote that one and plays it on classical guitar with Ron Carter on bass and Grady Tate on drums. There's no piano, that whole record, just a lot of open space. Speaking of which, coming up, we've got Lonnie Liston Smith and his track Summer Days off his album Expansions. Also appropriately titled, Hey. We love being appropriate here on KMHD.

Good morning. My goodness, you are awake, you are alive, and you are tuned in to KMHD 89.1 FM, Portland's jazz radio. And this is the morning session, and it's going to continue to happen right now. You just heard Marion Brown with Vista 76 off of his album Owo Fo Fora. He recorded that in New York in 1976. It only came out in Japan, and it finally got reissued this spring. Finally. Very, very good stuff. Speaking of which, before that, we heard Erland Oye and La Comitiva with a sweet, simple, fluty instrumental called Baloney. And ahead of that was the Penguin Cafe Orchestra with Air à Danser from Concert Program. That was Simon Jeffs with the whole band, played live one evening in Somerset. And yeah, it is 2026. It is July, the month of sunshine and rejoicing. And it is almost July 18th. Why am I making a point of this? Well, July 18th marks 1 year since federal funding for public media was eliminated. And since that time, our members and rhythm section members have come through for the music you love. KMHD is proud to be 100% community funded. And I want to give a big shout out, a big thank you to our rhythm section members for your generous support that keeps Jazz Without Boundaries playing for everyone. Yes, that's right, everyone, especially the children. They need to learn. Anyway, back to the music. Thank you, everyone. Back to the music. Coming up next, we've got the Steve Coon Trio with Why Did I Choose You? It's from 1966 with Steve Swallow on bass and Pete LaRocca on drums. Something to contemplate. Something to contemplate why you're choosing the things you're choosing and why they're special to you. 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

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This is listener-supported KMHD, Jazz Without Boundaries, on 89.1 FM, and this is the morning session. My name is Blair Stapp, and I gotta tell you, it's all happening right now, and I know what I'm doing, and boy do I enjoy it. I hope you are too. You just heard Eddie Haywood with Soft Summer Breeze, gorgeous little piano tune. Before that, we heard Klaus Ogerman and his orchestra with You and I from a 1966 record called Saxes Mexicanos. We also heard Nara Liao singing Colar de Estrellas from Meu Primero Amor, a whole album of songs that she loved as a kid. And at the tippity top of the set was the Steve Coon Trio with Why Did I Choose You? And hey, nobody answered that question. It kind of hung there. So we're going to let this soul group, actually out of Akron, Ohio, but they were called the Chicago Gangsters, take a run at that question, because they've got a song called simply I Choose You. And it is 9 minutes long. You get 2 minutes before anyone starts talking at you. Tighten up your sock garters, because this one's going to knock those socks clean off. We like to surprise you. Here on KMHD, Jazz Without Boundaries.

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Good morning. Hey, it's you, it's me, it's us. My name is Blair. You are tuned into Jazz Without Boundaries, KMHD on 89.1 FM. And this is the morning session. I gotta tell you, gotta give you this reminder that somewhere, someone who loves you is hoping today is good to you. They might not be thinking about it right now, but it's in there somewhere, underneath everything. And it's always in there. So yeah, blammo. Let's get it, baby. Let it in. You just heard Baden Powell with a tune called A Pillow off of his album Tempo Felice, which he cut in Rio in 1966. Ahead of that was Jack Fascinato with Poolside Patter. And we set the table with Himiko Kikuchi and Ernie Watts with Stormy Spring, the opening track from her 1980 record, Don't Be Stupid. Great advice. I'm trying every day. This next one is off of Kenny Dorham's 1963 album Matador. But fun fact, Kenny Dorham puts the trumpet down for this one. He doesn't play a single note. He just lets Jackie McLean have it. And boy, does he ever. This one's called Beautiful Love. Enjoy here on KMHD, Portland's Jazz Radio.

0: And good morning to you, Angel of Earth. This is KMHD 89.1 FM, where we celebrate jazz without boundaries, and you've arrived at the morning session. And right on time, which is super impressive, because time is pretty slippery before 8 a.m. My name's Blair. You know, let's get weird and enjoy this new day together. No, for real. Yeah, you just heard Paulinho Nogueira with Menino Desse Daí, which means, in English, more or less, hey kid, get down from there. It's kind of pretty cute. Before that was Jerome Richardson with Never on Sunday off a 1962 record he made entirely of movie themes. And at the tippity top of the set was Mexican pianist Pepe Jaramillo with his take on the track Aquellos Ojos Verdes. We're going to keep this Tuesday morning rolling along, but first, a brief message.
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0: Coming up, we've got Julius Watkins with a tune called Garden Delights. Watkins played French horn, an instrument that's not really jazz adjacent, but he decided otherwise. Backing him up is a crew of heavyweight champions. We've got Hank Mobley on tenor, Duke Jordan at the piano, Oscar Pettiford on bass, and Art Blakey on drums. Woof. Can you handle this five-alarm chili? It picks up. Anyway, keep on keeping on and keep on listening to KMHD, Portland's Jazz Radio.

Good morning to you, my friend. You're tuned in to listener-supported KMHD, Portland's Jazz Radio. Here we are together again on the morning session. What a gentle little miracle. You just heard Monty Alexander with a traditional calypso tune called Sly Mongoose. Before that, we heard from flute man Dave Valentin with his track Land of the Third Eye. And at the top of the set was the Red Calendar

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1: Coming up, we've got Lonnie Liston-Smith with a tune called Sunburst from his 1978 album Loveland. It's 4 minutes, and it does exactly what the title says. It's a burst of sun. Right here, right now, on KMHD.

Hello and welcome. This is your life and this is your brain on KMHD, Portland's Jazz Radio. My name is Blair Stapp, and you know, the world is a lot, but this station is a small, reliable, wonderful thing in it. Let us bask in the glory of music together. Yes, yes, yes. You just heard The Emotions with Blind Alley from 1972, and if that tune sounded familiar, it should. It's been sampled in more than 200 songs. A personal favorite of mine of songs that sampled it, Dream Lover by Mariah Carey. It's an open secret that I am a huge Mariah Carey fan. Anyway, we also heard Roger Glenn with Don't Leave, and Lonnie Liston Smith kicked off everything with Sunburst off of his 1978 album, Love Land. All right, I've got one more for y'all before I go. This is Taj Mahal and his track Curry off of his 1977 record called Music For Ya. And, the blues man goes Caribbean, he goes a little disco. It's a nice little Jazz Without Boundaries combo meal. I'm signing off, but stay right where you are because Rev Shines is up next with today's good news. It's always a treat and always the best way to start your day. And I will see you all bright and early tomorrow morning. Thanks for tuning in.

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A partnership between Mount Hood Community College, OPB, and you. Good morning. This is Rev Shines. You're now tuned in to Today's Good News. Weekday mornings, 8 to 10 a.m. Giving you good music, good energy, so you can have a good morning. It's none other than Jake One on the beat. Let's go ahead and get started. Oh yeah, here we go, here we go. On this Tuesday, shout out to Blair Stapp, keeping it funky, keeping it groovy, keeping it today. Jazz Without Boundaries. I'm Rev Shines, it's Today's Good News, and we are going to continue on in the spirit that Blair Stapp just set off for us this morning. And let's get into this one here. Yesterday's new quintet, that's Madlib, by the way, if you didn't know, taking on Stevie Wonder, It's Too High, on KMHD. But we celebrate Jazz Without Boundaries, and you are now tuned into Today's Good News with me, Rev Shines. Yeah, come on, kick it.

Martinez on a song called Delilah right here on KMHD, where we celebrate jazz without boundaries, and you are tuned in to Today's Good News. I'm Rev Shines. I'm your host here on Today's Good News. Thank you for hanging out on this Tuesday. It's going to be a hot one here in Portland. I'll play some hot music, something to just get you through this Tuesday morning, feeling good about where we're headed. Right before this, we heard Wade Marcus taking on the Blood, Sweat, and Tears classic Spinning Wheel. So many great covers of that one. I particularly do like that Wade Marcus version, though. We had yesterday's new quintet start the morning off for us here with Too High. Stevie Wonder song, of course. Nice instrumental version, kind of funked up, little bit of a hip-hop twist. You know, that's producer Madlib that does that, yesterday's new quintet. It's five Madlibs forming a quintet. But he came up with fake names for all the players and everything. Quite the creative dude, that Madlib. And we're going to keep it moving on this Tuesday morning with some cinematic sounds from Marvin Gaye from the movie Trouble Man. This is T Plays It Cool, right here on KMHD. It's Jazz Without Boundaries on Today's Good News.

0: That's organist Charles Kennard from his album Your Mama Don't Dance. Listening to I Got So Much Trouble. Nice bass solo here from Chuck Rainey. That was David Roberts on trombone. Not somebody I'm familiar with, but crushing it. Oh, also on trombone, George Bohannon, who I am familiar with. We also got Paul Humphrey on drums. Produced by the great Bob Shad for the mainstream label. Interesting thing about this song. Original version is by a group called Sir Joel Quarterman and Free Soul. Kind of a lesser known band that only put out one album. So cool to see how in tune Charles Kennard must have been, or whoever made the decision for them to cover this song on the Your Mama Don't Dance album. You're hearing it right here on KMHD. And just before this, we heard Chocolate Clay with Free, I'll Always Be. We started the set off with Marvin Gaye from the Trouble Man soundtrack. We heard the song T Plays It Cool. And I hope you're playing it cool on this Tuesday morning. No reason not to. I mean, things can get hectic. You might have a crazy day ahead of you. Just take it one step at a time. Don't look at the top of the mountain. Just focus on that next step. And you're going to get up. Tomorrow's hump day. So we're going to get to the top of that today, and then we'll start to make our way down. I'm Rev Shines. This is today's good news. And of course, you're tuned into KMHD, Portland's Jazz Radio, where we celebrate jazz without boundaries.
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0: All right. Well, hopefully you're with me and you've kind of like loosened up now. Got the cobwebs off. You've woken up, sleep out your eye, all that good thing, all the good stuff. You know, you stretched. Maybe you got some coffee in you. And so here's where it really gets good, right? We just need a few under our belt to really figure out where we're going. And right now I'm going to get into a song that I've played a few times now, and I'm really excited about this duo. They're from Eugene, Oregon, and they're now residing in New York. A couple of alum of Berklee College Music, excuse me, out in Boston. And on this song, they are joined by May Simonis, who is a fellow Berklee alum. They got an album coming out in August, but right now we're going to get into the first single off this album, Lee's Greenhouse. It's a good one, so pay attention. It's today's good news on KMHD. Stick around and I'll be back with even more.

I agree with that statement, Roy Ayers. Music makes you dance, makes you feel good. It should make you dance. And, you know, really, any music, it's possible to dance to. You know, as a DJ of many, many years, you know, some once in a while you get somebody come up that's maybe not loving what you're playing, and they say, can you play something we can dance to? And what I really want to say is, well, if you can't dance to this, you can't dance at all. But I get it. Some people just, you know, sometimes you just want something familiar to you, something that you know. So I get it. So I remove the snark and I try to do my best to give them something that they can indeed dance to. I'm Rev Shines. This is today's good news. You're listening to Roy Ayers. It's feeling good. It is feeling good on this Tuesday. Because right before this, we heard the Blackbirds with Regins. And before that, Stan Getz and Luis Bonfa with Suadade Vem Correndo. And we started that set off with Oregon's own Dana and Alden from their upcoming LP, Papa's Boat. We heard Lee's Greenhouse, and that one was featuring May Simones. May Simones, another name to look out for, doing some really cool things. Almost like a blend of jazz and indie rock and Brazilian. She got a really cool style. Speaking of really cool style, I'm about to get into one of my favorite bands of all time. These guys got to be top five for me, putting out some really incredible.

0: 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Thank you to our corporate circle sponsors.
1: Experience that sometimes. The Ohio Players must have been experiencing this back in the early 70s when they wrote this song. Sampled by so many, but served up for you this morning on today's good news on KMHD. Let's go.

0: Yeah. Funky stuff from Japanese artist Ryo Kawasaki on Hawaiian Caravan. And I was going to say Japanese guitarist, but he's a one-man band on this one. It's on guitar, synthesizer, drum machine. He programmed all the rhythm tracks from his album featuring Concierto de Aranjuez. I need Anthony Dean Harris to help me out with that one. Anyway, I'm Rev Shines. This is today's good news. Right before this little banger, though, we heard Hubert Laws from the album Romeo and Juliet with Guatemala Connection. And we set it off in this set of bangers with the Ohio Players, Pride and Vanity. Those are two of the seven deadly sins, I believe. I gotta go back and reference the movie Seven to learn. That's how I learn things, through music and movies. No, school, you gotta pay attention. Kids, don't be like me. Appreciate you being here on KMHD on this Tuesday. We're getting ready to close out this 8 a.m. hour, but we're just getting started. We got a whole nother hour of today's good news starting at 9. And then we're going to have another hour to enjoy together starting at 10. Tons of good music on the way. That's how we keep it here for you at KMHD, Portland's Jazz Radio, where we celebrate jazz without boundaries.
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0: Well, we only got a couple of minutes left here in this 8 a.m. hour, so I'm going to go ahead and get right into it. Quincy Jones, who, you know who he is. He did a lot. He also did tons of movie soundtracks, and one that you may not have heard of is one called The Lost Man, starring Sidney Poitier. And right now we're going to hear a song from that called The Main Squeeze, just to end it out in this 8 a.m. hour. Just a good way to close it. Coming up, more today's good news starting at 9. Keep it locked right here to KMHD, where we celebrate jazz.

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beat. We're gonna get into it right now. Just like this. Yeah, just like, you know what? Jake One on the beat. I gotta thank my guy Jake One. He made these theme songs just for today's good news. And this one, cleverly sampling today by Tom Scott. Shout out to Jake One, one of the greatest to do it from right here in the Pacific Northwest. But right now, I want you to free your mind. And we got the band Amnesty. It's gonna come in and help us do just that on the song called Free Your Mind. It's 9 a.m. You're tuned into KMHD. Nothing but today's good news for this next hour. You and me, baby. Come on.

Yeah. Some nice swinging sounds there from Axel Concato and Barth Corbelet, also known as Bolbeck, from their 2024 LP, Victime de l'Aube. I hope that pronunciation is at least close. We're hearing the title track right here on KMHD, where we celebrate jazz without boundaries. Right ahead of this, trumpeter Blue Mitchell from his album Stratosonic Nuances. We heard Melody for Thelma. And we started this 9 a.m. hour off here on Today's Good News with Amnesty's Free Your Mind. And I hope you're feeling mentally free, spiritually free, physically free. Although, you're probably hard at work right now. And if that has you feeling not as free as you'd like to be, just know that you're working towards something. In a few short hours, you'll be done. You'll be glad you did it. You'll feel even better about yourself. We're all just out here trying to earn a living, exist in this world together, doing our best. That's all that really matters. My name is Rev Shines. It is Today's Good News. So happy to have you here with me. Gonna mellow things out for a while after this, starting with one of my favorites from the Black Jazz label, group called The Awakening, as we wake up together here on this Tuesday. It's from their album Hear, Sense, and Feel on Black Jazz Records. And it's entitled, When Will It Ever End? And if that's how you're feeling here on this Tuesday, it will. Like I said, a few short hours. We're doing it here together on Today's Good News, and you are tuned in to Portland's Jazz Radio, KMHD.

vocalist Annette Peacock. From her 1978 LP, X Dreams, the song This Feel Within. Kind of a haunting, mysterious song. Annette Peacock was an interesting artist. She's kind of, it's almost spoken wordish. And this is not any kind of a diss. It's almost hard to call it singing, but it's such a mood and such a style. Love listening to her. Just a side note from my brain, sampled by a rapper by the name of Ka, who passed away a couple years ago and he was very underground, but all his songs very personal and introspective, a lot of wisdom in his music. He was also a retired New York City fire chief, and he was married to Mimi Valdez, who helped start, I believe it was Vibe magazine, and she's helped produce movies like Hidden Figures and whatnot. But just, yeah, interesting guy with an interesting story. And I'm mentioning him because it's because of him that I'm aware of this Annette Peacock song. Rest in peace, Ka. Also just a very stand-up human being. Right before this, though, we heard Chico Hamilton joined by the band Little Feet. From the album The Master, we heard Genghis. And we started this set off of Moody Bangers with The Awakenings' When Will It Ever End? Well, today's good news is going to end in about 30 minutes, but we're going to have another hour together starting at 10. And we're keeping it kind of mellow here for a while. And I'm going to continue on with that by Leroy Hudson. Leroy Hudson, member of the Impressions. Actually, the guy who replaced Curtis Mayfield when he dipped out. And we're hearing him from his self-titled LP, Hudson, on a song called Cool Out. And that's what I want you to do right now. Just cool out. Everything's going to be just that. Cool.

0: Yeah, that's sounding good. It's Hiramasa Suzuki from his album High Flying. This one's called Out of Focus. Right here on KMHD, Portland's Jazz Radio, where right before that you heard George Duke with the title track to his album Feel. And we started that set off with Leroy Hudson's Cool Out. I hope you're able to do that a little bit this morning, or at least maybe by noon, by lunchtime, and get a little cool out session in, because it is going to be hot today here in Portland. I believe it's going to be a high of like 87 degrees. So maybe you need to go sit in the shade, or hopefully you can catch a breeze at some point. The breezes have been feeling really nice lately. And luckily, we've had that to kind of help balance us out in these hot days that we've been having. But I love it. Summertime in Portland, nothing like it. And wherever you're at or wherever you are, I hope it's feeling good. And I appreciate you choosing to be here with us on KMHD as we make our way through this Tuesday. It's Portland's Jazz Radio, where we celebrate jazz without boundaries.
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0: Well, I'm going to take a moment right now to go into my own personal collection and pull out a record of vinyl, whatever folks are calling them these days. I call them my favorite pastime. Looking for records, finding new songs, or even just things that I've been looking for a long time.

time. It's such a fun treasure hunt. And a song that I was made aware of, I don't know, it's got to be back in like 2016-ish or something like that, thanks to a group by the name of No Worries, which is the combination of vocalist Anderson .Paak and producer Knowledge. And they sampled this for a song that I think is called Suede. Don't quote me on that. But a song from their first album that samples this. And when I figured it out, you know, however, through the grapevine, through the internet, I was like, I need to have that. It took me a couple years to track down an original copy of the 12-inch, but that's what I'm going to get into right now, by Brazilian artist Cassiano. And this one is called Onda. It's a Portuguese word that means wave. And we're going to ride that wave right now on this Tuesday into just feeling good. Tuned in to KMHD. It's Today's Good News. I'm Rev Shines. We're going to close out this edition of Today's Good News, but stick around. We got a whole hour coming up at 10 a.m. So let's do it.

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from their 1978 LP, Just In Time. It's the Singers Unlimited with Stone Ground 7, right here on KMHD. This one's got a cool ensemble behind Singers Unlimited, featuring Chuck DiManico on bass, Joe Porcaro on drums, Roger Kellaway on keys, Emil Richards on percussion. Love the Singers Unlimited. They put out a lot of a cappella stuff too, but here they are with an ensemble. This one I was made aware of thanks to a remix of E-40's Tell Me When to Go, believe it or not, by Cookin' Soul, a producer, I think, out of the Bay Area. Not exactly sure, but you're hearing it right now, courtesy of KMHD, Portland's Jazz Radio, where we celebrate jazz without boundaries. My name is Rev Shines. I'll be your host here for the next hour. So happy you could join me, because I got some great tunes lined up, just like this one I'm about to go into right now. It's by a keyboardist, composer, arranger, producer by the name of Diodato. If you get a chance, check out Diodato's work. He did so much. He started out, you know, as a composer, arranger out of Brazil, and then ended up producing for the likes of Kool and the Gang and others. But here we're going to hear him from his LP Love Island on a song called San Juan Sunset. Oh, how I'd love to be up in the San Juan Islands off the coast of Washington right now. But I'm not. I'm right here with you, and that's even better. So let's do it together right now on this Tuesday on KMHD.

from his 1970 album on CTI Records. It's Antonio Carlos Jobim, Stoneflower. It's the title track. And if you have been with me since the top of the show, I want to talk about the ensemble here. Of course, you're hearing Jobim on piano, Irby Green on trombone, Erto Moreira on percussion, Ron Carter on bass. That's pretty cool. Jaume Palma on drums. But here's what I wanted to point out. That name that I mentioned earlier said to check out his discography, Emir Diodato. And he's playing guitar on this, but he also did the arrangement on this entire album. Love those kind of facts. Love getting lost in that info. It's what's great about going record shopping. And not that you can't find that info elsewhere, but looking at the back of an album and learning all about these things. You're hearing it on KMHD, and right before Antonio Carlos Jobim, we heard Bobby Humphrey with Blacks and Blues, and at the top of that set, there he is, Deodato. You heard him from his album Love Island on a song called San Juan Sunset. But the sun is just getting up in that sky, and we've got a whole day ahead of us. It's going to be a hot one here in Portland, getting up to 87 degrees. At least that's what my phone is telling me, and I believe it most of the time. And it's been warm lately. It's feeling a lot like the season that we're in, which is summer in the city. Mm-hmm. See what I did there? Now we're going to hear from Quincy Jones on a cover of this classic from his album, You've Got It Bad Girl. It is Summer in the City right here on KMHD. We celebrate jazz without boundaries. Thanks for kicking it with me. I'm Rev Shines. Stick around. I'll be back with more right here.

funky guitar work there from a guitarist that doesn't get talked about a lot by the name of Eddie Sine. Put out a couple of albums, and there we heard from the album Step by Step on a song called Sarco East, right here on the West Coast, coming live from Portland and KMHD. And just ahead of that, we heard Isaac Hayes from the Shaft soundtrack on Ellie's Love Theme. Before that, we heard Arawak, an Italian outfit, with Akare Abali, and we started off with Summer in the City, done by Quincy Jones. And we are living that summer city life right now. Appreciate you being tuned in to KMHD. My name is Rev Shines. We are just breezing our way through this Tuesday morning. We got a little bit of time left, though, and I'm going to get into a block of kind of just straight classic jazz. Going to play some Duke Ellington, a little something from Oliver Nelson, and this absolute classic, one of the greatest songs ever recorded, in my humble opinion. It's the Bill Evans Trio with Nardis, right here on KMHD. Your home for jazz without boundaries. Thanks for being tuned in on this Tuesday.

0: That's the sound of two incredible artists bringing out the best in each other from the album Duke Ellington and John Coltrane. It's those two guys with My Little Brown Book right here on KMHD, Portland's Jazz Radio, where we celebrate jazz without boundaries. Right before this, from the album Skull Sessions, we heard Oliver Nelson with In a Japanese Garden. We started that set off with the classic Nardis, performed by the Bill Evans Trio from their album Explorations. And we've been on this exploration here together on KMHD. My name is Rev Shines. Thank you so much for kicking it here with me these last few hours. It's been feeling great. We got a little bit of time left, so keep it locked right here to Portland's Jazz Radio, KMHD.
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0: Well, I hope all this music I've been selecting here for you has been getting your Tuesday off to a great start. Hopefully you're feeling good about where you're headed. You're feeling relaxed. You're feeling comfortable. You're feeling confident. That's really the most important thing. Whatever choices you're making, you got to lean into them. You got to own them, because they're yours and they have an effect on everyone around you. So keep that in mind as we get into some last little burst of music. We got a few minutes left before I hand it over to Alex Newman with the new format. And right now, I want to take us back to, not too far back, 2009, and to hear from a collective, I'm going to say, called Build an Ark. And this is from their album, Love Part One. And Build an Ark is a collaboration of a lot of artists led by Carlos Nino, also involving Miguel Atwood Ferguson. And on this particular song, we're going to hear a large ensemble, but I want to point out the vocals. The lead vocalist is Wabari Jordan, but the background vocals are comprised of Deanna Booker, Gabby Hernandez, Mia Doy Todd, and Sheila Govindarajan, all who have, you know, done things.

0: things alone or outside of this project, but all successful musicians that come together on this one here that just felt right for this sunny Tuesday. It's Sunflowers in My Garden.
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1: So nice.
0: I'm Rev Shines. I'll be joining you here again tomorrow starting at 8 a.m. with today's good news. Have an incredible Tuesday.

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My name is Alex, and it's time for the new format. Jazz.

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1: Okay, hello. Thank you to Rev Shines, always providing fantastic music. My name is Alex, it's time for the new format on today's show. Little Dizzy Gillespie, gonna play some Little Richard, some brand new sounds from Telemachus at the 12 o'clock hour, and a whole bunch more, starting off like this.

Mayor Ferguson knew how to hit them high notes here on KMHD. Pretty Little Naida, the name of that tune, from Maynard 62. Just moved the entire stack of KMHD vinyl, and that one was just at the bottom of one of the stacks. I'm like, let's check it out. Let's give it a spin. In front of that, Dizzy Gillespie Octet Reminiscing featuring Benny Golson. And at the beginning of that set, an album called The Cats featuring some heavy cats. Idris Solomon, John Coltrane, Kenny Burrell, and Tommy Flanagan. That tune entitled Eclipso. My name is Alex. This is the new format. Thank you for hanging out. Let's hear an artist in the midst of a new format. One of the artists that always gets not necessarily the credit they were due was Little Richard. In 1972, he hit a studio and sort of gave the rock and roll of the era a little bit of a spin, of course, putting his own R&B sensibilities on it. This is The Real Thing by Little Richard right here on KMHD. Jazz Without Boundaries.

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Thank you. 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

0: Okay, MHD Jazz Without Boundaries. That is Janusz Muniak Quintet out of Poland, recording in 1978 for the appropriately entitled Polish Jazz label. Album is entitled Question Mark. That one, Taniak Pawia. And in front of that, we heard from Little Richard, the title track from the 1970 record, The Real Thing. I had to clean that one up.
1: 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More at montevillajazz.org.
0: 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We have a stack of great records that they left with us for us to share with you. 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I want to play a song from the saxophonist Joe Farrell Quartet. What a great band Joe has with him on this CTI release. Chick Corea on the piano, Jack DeJohnette on the drums, and Dave Holland on the bass, John McLaughlin on guitar also wrote this tune as well. It is a sort of signature John McLaughlin tune in the sense that it has so many different musical ideas and elements and also sort of meditative at the same time. It's called Follow Your Heart. We're going to enjoy it together right here on KMHD. Jazz Without Boundaries.

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Great record from Greg Foate. That is Symphonie Pacifique, that one Island Life. And in front of that, we heard from Joe Farrell and the Joe Farrell Quartet, Follow Your Heart. And that is one of the records that was lent to us by Music Millennium. 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On the 18th of this month will be the 1 year anniversary of federal funding being eliminated for public media. 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That's one of the things that we try to provide for everyone in the community for free. And speaking of free, this weekend is the Cathedral Park Jazz Festival, the largest free jazz festival on the West Coast. It's under the Cathedral Park Bridge over in St. John's. It's a really beautiful place to see music. And one of the things you will enjoy if you go on Saturday is a tribute to Sade. Paradise Band is going to be running that. That should be fantastic. Let's hear a different tribute to the one and only Sade. This is Fonville and Fribush R&B Organ Trio. They're coming to town in October. Here they are doing I Couldn't Love You More. Right here. On your home for Jazz Without Boundaries. Listen.

0: Okay, MHD Jazz Without Boundaries. That is the sound of an artist out of Providence, Rhode Island, operating under the name 13th Ward Social Club. His rendition of Gull McDermott's Coffee Cold. And in front of that, Corey Fonville, Sam Frybush, Charlie Hunter on the Help Out, I Couldn't Love You More, the Sade song. Stick around, right around the corner, brand new sounds from one of our favorites here on KMHD, Telemachus.
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0: 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It's a partnership between Mount Hood Community College, OPB, and you. It is hour two of the new format. It's time for the newness at noon. Okay, as advertised, coming over your airwaves in just a moment, the first single from Telemachus' new album forthcoming this October called Eight Ring Revival. It's happening. I'm excited. Here is that first single, Five Hands. Part one on KMHD. Jazz Without Boundaries.

0: Okay, MHD, Jazz Without Boundaries. That's the sound of Gina. That's the team up of Kareem Riggins and Liv. LIV.E.
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0: In front of Gina, we heard from Miguel Atwood Ferguson, Iona, the name of that tune, Sparkle Mommy in there as well, doing a song called Running Live. And at the beginning of that set of sounds, we heard from Telemachus, brand new music from the forthcoming album, Eight Ring Revival, due this October. That track called Five Hands Part One. Alex here on the new format. Let's keep the music rolling and go to a group out of New York City by the name of Underground Spiritual Game off their album Of Time. Here's Ocean. Right here, right now, KMHD. Jazz Without Boundaries.

KMHD, Jazz Without Boundaries at 89.1 FM here in Portland, 91.7 in Burns, and 88.5 in Lincoln. That was the sound of a Polish outfit, Bloto and Ion D. Zimiana, the name of that one. In front of that, we were local. We heard from Roman Northfleet and Be Present Art Group. Their latest Spiritual Sonic Research Series, Volume 2, is out now on triple cassette. How about that? Let Everything That Has Breath Praise the Cosmos, the name of that one. And at the beginning of that set of music, Underground Spiritual Game, off their album Of Time, we heard a song entitled Ocean. 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My name is Alex. This is the new format. There is a new formation of very stellar musicians. Nate Smith, the incomparable Grammy Award-winning drummer, Cartoons, the producer and bassist extraordinaire, and Kiefer, the keyboard wizard, all teamed up along with Kenny Siegel, a.k.a. Kenny Beats, to create the band Fathers. They have an album out now. It came out last Friday, entitled Fathers. Let's hear some more from it. This one's called The Leak, right here on KMHD. Jazz Without Boundaries.

MHD, Jazz Without Boundaries, Butcher Brown teaming up with Nicholas Payton. They have a brand new album that is, I believe, out now, a Supreme Blue. And it is a great combination of all the tunes from Kind of Blue and Love Supreme, as Miles Davis and John Coltrane are both celebrating their centennial birthdays this year. We celebrated Miles back in May. Stay tuned for some celebrating of John Coltrane in September. Speaking of Coltrane, that was Butcher Brown and Nicholas Payton doing Pursuance from A Love Supreme. In front of that, we heard The Sorcerers, Beneath the Dunes, the name of the tune. Corbett Collective in there doing Alrighty Then and Fathers. That's Kenny Beats, Nate Smith, Cartoons, and Kiefer gave us The Leak at the beginning of that set of music. A lot of new music in that mixture. Let's get some more out here on the airwaves. How about that? My name is Alex. This is a new format. I like to play new music on this show. And I'm always excited when an artist who I've seen live or seen in other circumstances gets the opportunity to venture out on their own. And Tomoki Sanders fits that description quite well. Tomoki played in Casa Overall's band for years and really was a standout performer in those performances with Casa. And I saw their, I think their debut set at a Winter Jazz Festival 2 years ago. And it was really stunning. Was very excited that Tomoki was creating music on their own out there in the universe. And finally, some music from Tomoki has landed into our library here at KMHD. I believe an album is forthcoming on Brownswood Recordings, which is the label that is run.

run by Giles Peterson, so that's a good stamp of approval, I think. This is the first single from Tomoki. It's called The Third Eye. Right here. KMHD. Jazz Without Boundaries.

KMHD, Portland's Jazz Radio. That is Tomoki Sanders, the offspring of the legendary Pharoah Saunders. The Third Eye, the name of the single from Tomoki. Hopefully a whole album forthcoming on Brownswood Recordings. I'll stay tuned. You stay tuned. Stay tuned indeed, because Nicole D'Amato is up next. My name is Alex. Time for me to get on out of the way. I'll be back tomorrow. Let's hang out. I'm going to be hanging out with Mary Sue Tobin and Michelle Medler from the Stumptown Sirens. They are playing Saturday over at the 1905. Looking forward to chatting with two of the members of that outstanding all-female big band. I got time for one more tune before I step on out of here. Let's hear from a group out of Australia, JNB, part of the College of Knowledge musical universe that just keeps on expanding. This one's called Dogs. Shout out to my dog, Lobo. I'll see you tomorrow. Peace.

Good afternoon. You're listening to Portland's Jazz Radio, KMHD Gresham, celebrating jazz without boundaries at 89.1 FM and streaming at kmhd.org, a partnership between Mount Hood Community College, OPB, and you. I'm Nicole D'Amato, and this is Songs from Cloud Nine, bringing you a mix of classic hits, tasty new cuts, and everything in between for a lovely listening experience. Hello. Happy Tuesday. Welcome into Songs from Cloud Nine. I'm your host, Nicole D'Amato. So happy to be here. Hope you're having a wonderful day out there. Hope you're staying cool. Shout out to Alex Newman and another wonderful and educational episode of the new format. Always learning something new on that show. Now you're here with me, and we're starting off the show today with Ernest Ranglin and Monty Alexander. This song just feels right. Feels like that's what we should be listening to at 1 p.m. on a Tuesday afternoon. Let's hear Below the Baseline right here, right now on KMHD.

0: You're tuned to KMHD 89.1 FM, where we celebrate jazz without boundaries. I'm Nicole D'Amato, and this is Songs from Cloud 9. Hope you're having a wonderful Tuesday afternoon out there. Thanks for hanging with me. We just got into Gary Bartz from the wonderful album Music Is My Sanctuary. That tune is called Love Ballad. Duke Pearson ahead of that from the Tender Feelings album. That was the Golden Striker. Then we heard from Fat Produce. 90% Bam Bam was the name of that tune, and started that set off in today's show with Ernest Ranglin and Monty Alexander, Below the Baseline.
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0: 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All right, let's get back into the music here with Mauricio Einhorn and Baden Powell. This is a tasty one. Let's get into Consolacion right here, right now on KMHD.

is Mr. Kicks. I dwell in a dog dominion, way down by the river Styx. The devil has sent me here because I'm full of wicked tricks, and I'm such a popular fella among all you lunatics. I offer lessons in damnation from the devil's ticks to fools that can't resist temptation. Step right up, you're next. I hail from a hot old hellhole way down by the river Styx.

0: Yes, Al Green. Ugh. Love when he sings from the album Let's Stay Together. That tune is called Judy. Al Hurt ahead of that with a wonderful version there of Till There Was You. Then we heard from Billy Taylor Trio, Native Dancer. L.D. Young ahead of that with a song called Mr. Kicks, and started that set off with Mauricio Einhorn and Baden Powell, a tune called Consolacion. Hope you enjoyed that set.
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0: 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This is Songs from Cloud 9, and I'm Nicole D'Amato. Thanks for hanging with me. Hope you're having a wonderful Tuesday afternoon out there. What a beautiful day. What a beautiful summer. What a beautiful life. Hope you're loving it out there. I want to let you know, over at our website, kmhd.org, we got tons of wonderful things going on over there, including our latest record store rundown featuring Music Millennium. 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And we also have a very extensive live events calendar. Tons of live jazz and jazz adjacent events happening all over town on any given day. If you're feeling like going out on the town, I definitely recommend checking our live events calendar. We've got a wonderful show happening on Thursday, July 16th, over at Mississippi Pizza and Atlantis Lounge. We've got Triple Martini playing. They're a comedy jazz improv trio featuring vocalist Nick Martini and Dick Martini on the keys and Vic the Chick Martini on the drums. Again, that event is happening on Thursday, July 16th at 7:30 p.m. over at Mississippi and Atlantis Lounge. Find out more information about that show over at our website, kmhd.org. Okay, let's get back into the music here. Yeah, feeling it. We're just going to slow it down a tish. Just feels right. We're going to get into Sven Wunder starting off this next one. This one's called Natura Morta. Right here, right now on KMHD.

OPB and KMHD corporate circle sponsors like Schwabi are proud to invest in Jazz Without Boundaries and independent journalism. 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

You're tuned to Songs from Cloud 9 here on KMHD 89.1 FM, where we celebrate jazz without boundaries. I'm your host, Nicole D'Amato. Thanks for hanging with me on this lovely Tuesday afternoon. Oh, we just got into a great version of that song. Just felt really good hearing Marion McPartland play the piano there. That was her version of Squeeze Me. Ahead of that, we got into a tune by a group called Peasants. The title of the song is in all Japanese. It's in hiragana and kanji, and I can't do kanji. I can do a little bit of hiragana, but I can't tell you the name of this song. So check our playlist, though. Sven Wunder started that set off with a tune called Natura Morta. Hope you enjoyed that set. All right, I've got time for one more song here. It's been such a joy and pleasure to play this music for you and to listen together. You know, we're hanging. Don't touch that dial, because Anthony Dean Harris is coming up next. He's going to take you on a smooth ride for the next 2 hours. So, you know what? Get comfy. Anthony's going to help you out for the next 2 hours. I'm here every weekday from 1 to 2 p.m., so come hang with me tomorrow. That'd be cool. I'd be down. Going to close the show today with Dave Pike Set, one of the best sets ever. So this is from the album Infrared. Let's get into Suspicious Child. Hope you have a wonderful rest of your afternoon, and I'll see you tomorrow. That's cool. Okay, see you then. Bye.

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It's a partnership between Mount Hood Community College, Oregon Public Broadcasting, and you. I'm Anthony Dean Harris, and we're going on a smooth ride. Whether you're up to something or up to nothing, I'm glad to be up to it with you, weekdays from 2 to 4, exploring all the twists and turns of this Jazz Without Boundaries sound, and always keeping it smooth. Let's go someplace. With Bob James and Earl Clues, Whiplash.

new album, Two of a Kind. That's Bob James on the keys. That's Earl Klugh on the guitar with Whiplash on KMHD 89.1 FM, where we celebrate jazz without boundaries. Good afternoon. I'm Anthony Dean Harris. I'm here with you. You're here with me. We're hanging out together, listening to jazz music on a Tuesday afternoon. I'm feeling pretty fine right now. Feeling pretty fine right now because Nicole DeModel just set everything up just so nicely with another great episode of Songs for Cloud 9. I'm feeling pretty fine right now because no station sounds like this at KMHD and is also people-powered. It's people-powered because you make this happen and possible. 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And spread the love that we all get to enjoy together. I want to enjoy this next set of the Smooth Ride right now as we get into a very excellent, kind of just dirty stank version of one of my favorite jazz standards, Invitation, as performed by Quartet de Trebien from their 1966 album Sky High, as we get this Smooth Ride going at KMHD 89.1 FM, where we celebrate jazz without boundaries.

0: KMHD 89.1 FM, where we celebrate jazz without boundaries. That was Gene Ammons on the tenor saxophone from the 1976 album Red Top. We heard Gene Ammons' take on Travelin' Light. We heard Johnny Hartman and John Coltrane before that from the 1963 album aptly titled John Coltrane and Johnny Hartman. We got Hartman and Coltrane's Autumn Serenade before that Gene Ammons tune. We heard from Felipe Dulzeidas, John Blackburn, and Carl Susdorf preceding that. From the album Drum Negrita, we heard their take on Moonlight in Vermont. And at the top of the set, we heard from Quartet de Trebien from their 1966 album Sky High. We heard Quartet de Trebien's take on Invitation at the top of that set of The Smooth Ride.
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0: 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Make sure that you're informed on things. I want you to be informed of this next set of The Smooth Ride, because the next set of The Smooth Ride is going to be a real cool one. We are going to get things started here with some Cleo Soul from the 2021 album Mother. We're getting things starting off real cool with Cleo Soul's Know That You Are Loved. On KMHD, 89.1 FM. Where we celebrate jazz without boundaries.

0: That's Melvin Sparks on the guitar, backing brother Jack McDuff with the title track of the 1969 Blue Note release. That was brother Jack McDuff's Moon Rapping on KMHD 89.1 FM, where we celebrate jazz without boundaries. We heard from Lizette and Quevin before that from their 2020 single. We heard Now It's Your Turn to Sing from Lizette and Quevin. And at the top of the set, we heard from Cleo Soul from her 2021 album, Mother. We heard Cleo Soul's Know That You Are Loved at the top of that set of The Smooth Ride.
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0: I'm Anthony Dean Harris, and I have got some ideas for this next set of The Smooth Ride. All sorts of energies that I want to take you on a journey here. But to get things started, we're going to just sort of rumba a bit with some Andrew Hill. From the 1969 album Grassroots, we're getting into Andrew Hill's Mira on KMHD 89.1 FM, where we celebrate jazz without boundaries.

OPB and KMHD corporate circle sponsors like Schwabi are proud to invest in Jazz Without Boundaries and independent journalism. 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

from their 2003 album, 1 Plus 3 Plus 1. That's the group Triosk and Jan Jelinek with Munmura on KMHD 89.1 FM, where we celebrate jazz without boundaries. We heard from the group Black Moth Super Rainbow before that. From their 2004 release, Start a People, we heard Count Backwards to Black from Black Moth Super Rainbow. And at the top of the set, we heard from Andrew Hill on the keys off the 1969 album Grassroots. We heard Andrew Hill's Mira to start off that set of The Smooth Ride. I'm Anthony Dean Harris, and I got time here for one more tune to close out this 2 o'clock hour of The Smooth Ride. But, hey, I'm still here through 3 o'clock, so, hey, I got more ideas for you. You can see all the tunes that I played over the course of the last hour. You can see everything we play around here all listed out and for your convenience at our playlist at kmhd.org/playlist. And the last tune you're going to see listed in this 2 o'clock hour here is going to be from Corey Fonville on the drums, Sam Frybush on the organ, and Morgan Burrs on the guitar off the 2026 album R&B organ trio, The Sunroom Sessions, their most recent EP. We're getting to the Fonville Frybush R&B organ trio's Intra to close out this 2 o'clock hour on KMHD 89.1 FM, where we celebrate jazz without boundaries.

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It's a partnership between Mountain Hood Community College, Oregon Public Broadcasting, and your beautiful selves included, too. I'm Anthony Dean Harris. We're keeping the smooth ride rolling with Masayoshi Takanaka's take on That's the Way of the World.

from his 1978 album, On Guitar. As Masayoshi Takanaka with his take on the Earth, Wind, and Fire tune, That's the Way of the World. A KMHD, 89.1 FM, where we celebrate jazz without boundaries. We heard from Corey Fonville, Sam Frybush, and Morgan Burrs before that. Together there, the R&B organ trio. We heard from their 2026 EP, The Sunroom Sessions. We heard Intra from the Fonville Frybush R&B organ trio at the top of that set of The Smooth Ride, the conclusion of the 2 o'clock hour. I'm Anthony Dean Harris, and we're just going to keep this smooth ride rolling along here, but you may have a vehicle that may not be rolling along at all. 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And we say thank you for making more jazz radio happen. I'm making more of this jazz radio happen as we keep things very cool with this next set of the Smooth Ride, but give you a bit more of a ballad here with Les McCann Limited from the 1961 album Les McCann Limited in San Francisco. It's live with Red Sails in the Sunset from the Les McCann Limited on KMHD 89.1 FM, where we celebrate jazz without boundaries.

0: KMHD, 89.1 FM, where we celebrate jazz without boundaries. That was Jay Horde from his upcoming album, Big Creature. We heard the tune Dancin' from vocalist Jay Horde. We heard from Pierre Spears et sa harpe électronique before that. From the 1960 album, Harporama No. 4, we heard Chanson du Jangajero from Pierre Spears et son orchestra. And at the top of the set, we heard from the group Les McCann Limited. From their live album of 1961, Les McCann Limited in San Francisco, we heard Red Sails in the Sunset, at the top of that set of the Smooth Ride.
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0: I'm Anthony Dean Harris, and I want to make sure that you don't miss anything happening around here at KMHD, and I don't want to make sure that you miss, you know, what we all look like, the people who make all this radio happen, so you should follow us over at Instagram. 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But I want to keep your finger on the pulse of this next set of the Smooth Ride because it's got a good bounce to it. That's certainly a good bounce on Dorothy Ashby's album of 1968, Afro Harping, as we get into Dorothy Ashby's take on the Freddie Hubbard tune, Little Sunflower, on KMHD 89.1 FM, where we celebrate jazz without boundaries.

0: That's Spyro Gyra with the title track of their 1979 album, Morning Dance, on KMHD 89.1 FM, where we celebrate jazz without boundaries. We heard from Ann Winley before that with the tune Watchdog of 1979. And at the top of the set, we heard from harpist Dorothy Ashby from her 1968 album. Afro Harping is the name of the album. We heard Dorothy Ashby's take on the Freddie Hubbard composition, Little Sunflower, at the top of that set of the Smooth Ride.
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0: I'm Anthony Dean Harris, and I got time here for one more set and one more tune on this smooth ride that we're on together before Bree takes over for the next couple of hours for another edition of Taking Off. So let's move this last set into some funky directions with Doug Shorts from his 2019 EP Casual Encounter. Oh, we just gonna jam right now with Doug Shorts, This Feeling I Get, on KMHD 89.1 FM, where we celebrate jazz without boundaries.

OPB and KMHD corporate circle sponsors like Schwabi are proud to invest in Jazz Without Boundaries and independent journalism. Thank you to our corporate circle sponsors.

on vocals. From his 2014 album, Heroes and Misfits, that's Chris Bowers on the keys with Wonder Love on KMHD 89.1 FM. Where we celebrate jazz without boundaries. We heard from Blue Mitchell on the trumpet before that off the 1973 album, The Last Tango Equals Blues. We heard Blue Mitchell's The Message before that Chris Bowers tune. And at the top of the set, we heard from Doug Shorts off his 2019 EP, Casual Encounter is the name of the EP. This Feeling I Get was the name of the tune from Doug Shorts at the top of that set of The Smooth Ride. I'm Anthony Dean Harris, and I've got time here for one more tune to close out this smooth ride that we're on together. But don't you worry and don't you fret. Bree's got you covered for the next couple of hours for what she calls taking off. 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But I'm Anthony Dean Harris, and I want you to get up in this last tune to close out this smooth ride here with the very cool guitar of Larry Coryell off his 2001 album, Inner Urge, as we close out this smooth ride with Larry Coryell's take on Herbie Hancock's Dolphin Dance. On KMHD, 89.1 FM, where we celebrate jazz without boundaries. It's been a good hang. What do we say? We do it again tomorrow.

That's Casey Benjamin on the alto saxophone. Kenneth Whalum III on the tenor. Bernice Earl Travis on the bass. Jamiah Williams on the drums, killing it there. That's Christopher Turner.

0: taken off. I'm Bree, taking you on a two-hour tour around the globe and across the Jazz Without Boundaries universe. We're wrapping up the workday, getting you ready to cruise on into whatever the evening holds. And all you need to do is sit back, relax, and enjoy the ride. 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
1: Thank you, Anthony, for that smooth ride, that smooth dolphin dance into the 4 o'clock hour. And now it's my turn. I'm Bree. I'm hanging out with you until 6 o'clock, and we're going to roll the clock back to start the show, taking it back to the 1950s with Miles Davis recording the album Bag's Groove, digging into the Great American Songbook. 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

The Art Farmer Quartet with My Little Suede Shoes. Wrapping up the first set of today's Taken Off on KMHD 89.1 FM. Afternoons and Stereo. We heard Tinto Brass. Miles Davis at the top with Take Two of But Not For Me. And I'm Bree, playing all of these sounds for you on Taken Off until 6. Thanks for tuning in and hanging out. Come along for the ride today, or maybe taking me along for the ride if you're heading somewhere, or even if you're at home. Maybe you're hanging out at your desk or your kitchen table. I'm just happy we're hanging out, listening to music together, and we're going to keep on doing that. Up next, with the glorious Afrobeat of Coach Mea, it's Otros Mundos on KMHD, Jazz Without Boundaries.

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Thank you. And from Chamber Music Northwest Summer Festival, with saxophonist Stephen Banks premiering To Be Free in honor of Nina Simone, July 12th and 13th, cmnw.org.

powerhouse of players getting together back in 1966. Dexter Gordon leading the charge on the tenor, Bobby Hutcherson on the vibes, Barry Harris on the keys, Bob Cranshaw on bass, and Billy Higgins sitting on the thrones playing the drums. The sound of Le Coiffeur from Getting Around on KMHD. Jazz Without Boundaries. New vintage with Jazz Out. We were jazzing out with the Jazz Messengers. And Art Blakey for The Witch Doctor. Coach Maya at the top of the set gave us Otros Mundos and all of these titles, all of these songs waiting for you on the playlist at kmhd.org. And I'm Bree, hanging out with you in the here and now. I hope you are having a glorious afternoon. Hopefully not too much sunshine coming your way. But if you happen to be somewhere cold and gray, well, you know you can always find a little sunshine on the radio here at KMHD, especially when it's the multi-instrumentalist Rahsaan Roland Kirk doing a little Bill Withers cover. Ain't No Sunshine coming your way on your jazz radio. 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

OPB and KMHD corporate circle sponsors like Schwabi are proud to invest in Jazz Without Boundaries and independent journalism. 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

Taking a ride down Sunshine Alley with Stanley Turrentine on KMHD 89.1 FM. Roy Ayers Music Production, also known as RAMP, the Roy Ayers produced group. He wasn't actually performing with them, but here they are performing his classic, Everybody Loves the Sunshine. And Rahsaan Roland Kirk at the top of the set, putting his own spin on Bill Withers' Ain't No Sunshine. And I'm Bree, sending so much sunshine over your airwaves, wherever you're doing, whatever you've got going on. If you haven't had a chance to go outside and touch grass recently, well, I'm going to keep us on the greener side of the street. Diving in to some really fun sounds from Dana and Alden, the duo of brothers originating in Oregon and coming back through on tour this coming September. You can find out details on that show and all the jazzy happenings going on in around the Portland metro on our website at kmhd.org. It's Frigate Bay. It's sailing to you right now on Taking Off.

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1: 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And I'm Bree. 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